0: Halligan Central from Mugman 02.
1: Mugman 02.
0: Is the dog secure at this time?
1: That is unknown. The PL stated it was out front and could not give me any more information. We're going to get an officer out there as well.
0: 9-0-2 is quick. Thank you.

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1: Wayland
0: 952, go ahead. This looks like just a fall. We got him up. We're grabbing some vitals on him now. We'll have you guys sign paper when we get here with him.
2: Copy that. We're 30 seconds out.
3: Allegan Central from my...
0: Yep. Hey,
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0: Yeah, it's just like
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0: You're out at Hound. Yep.
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0: Attention Wayland EMS, B-Boy, respond priority. You wanted to request officers to the casino. It's going to be for a 40-year-old female, not alert. Also very intact. If you guys are clear, since you're clear, trying to use my...
1: 951, clear.
0: Okay, one clear, trying to use my...

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0: Attention Life EMS, go on service priority 1, 602 Hooker Road, Pritchard Estates, 602 Hooker Road, Pritchard Estates, apartment 20, for a 56-year-old female who is confused and shaky, altered LOC. Advise and clear on the page, Central's clear at 2058.
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1: 1905. 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

Attention lead duty officer, on service for an illegal burn, 1241 44th Street in Valley Township, 1241 44th Street in Valley Township, College Dates with the neighbors burning stuff you shouldn't. 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

0: Attention Hamilton first responders, going service priority 2, Pronto medical alarm 5756 Old Allegan Road, 5756 Old Allegan Road. Unknown medical alarm, advisement clear on the page, central clear at 2333.
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0: Oh yeah, service. 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
1: Thank you, sir. You too.
2: 50 from 5246.
1: 5246.
2: Also out of service. Have a good night.
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0: 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Have a good day.
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0: Attention Wayland EMS, hey Adam, respond priority 3 to 2854 136th Avenue in Monterey Township, 2854 136th Avenue in Monterey Township. It's going to be for a 65-year-old male who fell out of bed trying to get to his wheelchair. No injuries, just needs help getting up. Advise and clear, just clear at 303.
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1: 952.
0: We're in route, and are there any first responders coming also?
1: That's a negative.
2: Could we request Waylon to personnel from Waylon Fire for the distance to sell the weight, and we'll probably need some help.
1: I will page out Salem. How many, you want two personnel, priority three?
0: Affirmative.

Attention Salem, first responders, go on service priority 3 with a request to 952 to 2854 136th Avenue in Monterey Township, 2854 136th Avenue in Monterey Township, asking for a two-person for a lift assist, again, priority 3, rise and clear, clear at 310.

0: Salem, were you clear on those tones?
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0: Dispatch, here's your officer. I'm playing low EMS. Respond priority 1 to 503 Julia Street in Otsego City. 503 Julia Street in Otsego City. Have a 63-year-old male difficulty breathing. Advise and clear, just clear 345.
1: Central, clear.
0: 6-1, clear,
1: 345. Central, to the officer.
0: Go ahead.
1: I'm clear.
0: Clear to call 345.

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0: The en route.
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0: Allegan Central 2 Salem duty officer, go in service for an illegal burn at 134th Avenue and 26th Street. It is just north of the intersection on the east side of the road. Caller stated it appears to be a large bonfire in a pit that is unusually large to be unattended. Central clear at 532.
1: Central 1704, I'll be clear that page.
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0: 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We'll be transporting to Beacon, Kalamazoo.
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0: Thousands until 2 Life EMS going to risk to stage 32755 Grand Street, 755 Grand Street at the Allegan Credit Union in Allegan City. 32 to stage for a 22-year-old male who is having, he has a history of mental health, saying that he's having trouble keeping it together. Unknown if he feels violent. We do have law enforcement en route. Advise him to confirm with stage, set us clear at 505.
1: Central 901.
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Allegan Central Life Team, I'm going to service Priority 3 at the roundabout in Allegan City. It's going to be in the area of Marshall and Hubbard. Unknown where at the roundabout, but it's one of those intersections at the roundabout. And it's a Priority 3 for a 24 female, tripped and fell and hurt her ankle. Advising clear, such as clear 515.

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1: 10-4, I have additional when you're ready.
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1: The caller did say that she's well off the roadway. We did have one caller advise that she was almost hit by him. No contact was made. Again, I don't know exactly how close she is to the road.
0: 10-4.
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0: 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I believe the address your caller is in front of is going to be close to the 122 Jenner, which is southwest of the roundabout.
1: 20 for that clip.
0: My apologies. I have additional.
1: Go ahead.
0: She'll be in a tan Colorado with the hazards on with another party.
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0: The Samaritan passerby in that tan Colorado is actually going to just transport her to the hospital because it's going to be quicker for them. You can disregard.
1: How nice of them. You should go back to the room.
0: It's 10-4, 535.

0: 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Go ahead. 1061's clear of Beacon Kalamazoo and route back to the area.
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0: Again, Central Los Duty Officer, Plano Amos, going to service 31, 240 East Allegan Street, 240 East Allegan Street, Breath of M89, Party 1 for a 49 female, heart pressure, sweaty, she does have low hemoglobin per a recent ER visit, claiming cold sweats, advising a clear, just clear, 559. 623. 559.
1: Central, I'll take it to the officer.
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0: Galen EMS, Area V, Boy, go in service, 33, 298 K Lane, 298 K Lane, at the Green Acres of Wayland, in Wayland City, 33 for an 88-year-old male who had fallen, he just hurt his hip. 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
1: Allegheny Central, Plainway, Montana Service 33, 1207 Joseph Street, 1207 Joseph Street, cross of 12, 33 for a 73 female, pre-existing spinal issues from a prior injury when she had surgery. Today she thinks a pin from that prior surgery has hit a nerve. She weighs approximately 130 pounds, has difficulty ambulating, did advise to use the back door. Advising your clear, Central Clear, 631.
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3: 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And we'll let you know about assistance when we get there.
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0: 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Plane while EMS is requesting coverage for the area. Advise when you clear the page. 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

0: Morgan Central 2, Plymouth EMS, go in service priority 1 to 1100 North Main Street, 1100 North Main Street. At the Kohler crossing, it's going to be apartment 2828, priority 1 for a 74-year-old female who is having a headache, ears pounding, and blood pressure issues. Sudden onset of severe pain, advisory for the mistake, such as clear at 745.
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1: Copy, 5 minutes out.
0: Blake, I'm Airmed 1.
1: Airmed 2.
0: Yeah, it's going to be that kind of day. Airmed 2. Yeah, we're 5 minutes out now.
1: Copy, 5 minutes out.

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0: 7 Central 2.0 EMS, Golden Service Priority 1-1063 Wedgewood Drive, 1063 Wedgewood Drive in Plainwell City. Priority 1 came through a medical alert, possible pacemaker issues. 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

0: That would be Tony. Only discussion to Will and EMS area B boy go in service priority 1, 425 East Elm Street, 425 East Elm Street at the World. Give me room 118 B boy. Priority 1 for a 62-year-old female just finished antibiotics for UTI, not responding. Hot possible sepsis advised clear on the page. Just through 1034.
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0: 7 Central 2, Plainwell Fire and Plainwell EMS, code service for a PI, in front of the address of 832 110th Avenue, in front of 832 110th Avenue, in Dunsling Township. Caller stated he had an accident in his front yard, two people involved, but they need police and an ambulance. Advise you from the page, send us correct time 34.
1: 9626.
0: 7 Central 2 Plainwell Fire, disregard tones for 832 110th Avenue. You can disregard for 832 110th Avenue. That is clear, 1044. 7 Central 2 Gunplane Fire, go in service for a PI, 832-110th Avenue, 832-110th Avenue, in Gunplane Township. Caller stated there is an accident in front of his house. Caller stated that they needed police and an ambulance, two people involved, advising him to clear the page, and it was clear at 1044.

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1: Right, I'm private.
0: Do you want to let the approach from 7th Street or from 9th Street?
2: Actually, yeah, secondary.
3: Go ahead.
1: We're just west of 9th Street. You can come priority 3.
0: We're on priority 3.
2: Do we have any notes for 4760-118 as to where it is? I got passed by the property and there's not even a camper out there at this point.
3: Let me talk to you.

A couple of things. We do an alert in the system for Clyde Fire, advising that if they were to go out, to send PD as well, referencing them stealing power. I know that doesn't have anything to do with yours, and just information only, as it's an alert break. It looks like they possibly sit off of the back lot in some trees. I think the way you enter is off of 4769, using that driveway, and then off to the left once you enter. I can give better directions if you need as well. Semper, the CAD map does not show the driveway, but it looks like there is a driveway based on Google Maps. That's not the one I had just told you about.

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0: 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Priority 1 for a 32-year-old female who is lightheaded, having chest pain and back pain, also clammy, or having cold sweats. Did take marijuana 30 minutes ago. 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

0: Madigan Central Light Female Phone Service Party 1 to Elegant General, 555 Lynn Street, 555 Lynn Street to Elegant General, for a Party 1 transfer to Beacon Kalamazoo Cath Lab, for a patient having a STEMI, head has been cleared, since it's clear, 1220.
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0: They did request you. 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

0: Allegan Central PNG is duty officer going to service for a possible health safety at Crane's Pie Pantry, 6040 124 6040 124 Avenue. Law enforcement officer is unable to respond due to another call. There is a subject in a silver Corvette that's stuck in her vehicle. She might have the top down. We're still trying for further and still attempting to help her. Please advise if you'd like a department tone. Central Clear, 1344.
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0: I understand it's your service area. The deputy did initially request the Centerville duty officer due to proximity. Would you like the Centerville duty officer, or would you like to respond?
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0: Oh. 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
1: Afternoon, beyond till midnight, all logged in. Have a good day.
0: Clear. 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

Out in Central to Martin Fire Wheel and EMS Area C Charles, still in service for a PI accident, 131 southbound at the 57, 131 southbound at the 57, two cars involved. One is a Toyota RAV4, one is complaining of chest pain. Central is clear at 1432.

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0: Central to Martin Fire, there are 5 vehicles pulled over for the accident. The patient is in a black Toyota RAV4. 951, the patient is in a black Toyota RAV4. There are 5 vehicles total on the side of the road.
1: Copy that. There's 5 vehicles. Can we start 1 other truck, priority 2? And can we get a UIC channel, please?
0: Tower. Can I have UIC 1?
2: 1952 will be in route.
0: 1437. Central Martin en route to the 57. They're going to utilize UIC 1.

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4: Alan and Central Control 01, you told me you arrived on scene. 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
0: 12 2 6 5 4

0: Talent on Central from Pulse 01. How many ambulances do you have headed this way?
1: One ambulance route, one patient reported.
0: Let's start a second one, priority 3. We have another one with a possible leg injury.
2: Nine-five-two is en route to the accident also.
1: 952 en route to the accident of second ambulance, one additional patient, possible leg injury, 1441.
0: Yeah.

0: Whalen EMS, first unit responding out here at 57, 61.
1: 101-951, go ahead.
0: How about you come past my truck and the state trooper? You see me standing here in a vest, come just in front of these two cars.
1: Copy that.
0: By, you should be able to get between my truck and the state trooper kind of stage right there.
2: 65 square on that.
1: Pressure 951.
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1: 235 with the third and final plate.
0: Go ahead.
1: Okay, Indiana plate 318, Charles Frank David, Buick Encore Spread. And can we get whoever's available for all three cars on tow? No preference.
0: Clear requesting the preference for all three vehicles. 1047.
1: Correction, just two of them, the Kia and the other car. The Buick's fine to drive.
0: Ten four. So confirming no preference for the Kia and the Toyota RAV4.
1: Paper.
0: 10-4.
2: 55. You know, I'm going to go. We got this patient out of here.
3: Twelve zero one. Can you come back with that traffic?
2: Yeah, that patient is loaded. You want to let the traffic start going again?
3: 10-4, you said open the lane back up, correct?
2: Yeah, they didn't work comfortable with the cop, the patient, with the DFS travel on that post.
3: 10-4, you want me to move up by the state trooper?
2: You want me to be behind the state trooper and 9 by 2.

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1: 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Yeah, flatbed will probably be the best.
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0: 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There's no clear, since she's clear, 1550.
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Allegan Central Clyde Fire, going to service for a grass fire in the area of 2381 53rd Street, 2381 53rd Street. We're burning leaves and it's now spreading quickly. Smoke and flames seen. We're still getting further, so just clear 1553.

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0: Justin Wayland, EMS, area coverage A is in Adam, going service, priority 3, at 4326 21st Street, 4326 21st Street, for law enforcement for an elderly male who has dementia and is complaining of abdominal pain. License plate on the page, central clear, 1750.
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0: Attention Grasco first responders, going service priority 1 at 6194 147th Avenue. 6194 147th Avenue for a 75-year-old male is having difficulty breathing. His license plate on the page, central clear at 1753.
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Attention, Allegan duty officer. Go on service for an illegal burn. It's going to be Russell Street and Davis Street. Caller states is on the back side of Russell Street. Unknown what they're burning, but they can smell it and see it. Advising collision, just clear 1759.

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0: Attention Grasco first responders, going service priority 16150 147th Avenue, 6150 147th Avenue in Lake Town Township, for a 55-year-old male having an allergic reaction, swollen leg, swollen upper lip, and left eyebrow. Present clear on the page, central cleared 1805.
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0: 703.
1: Amber's on the scene of 6194 147th, leaving two EMTs with them. Aubrey's riding on the second call on 147th.
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1: Copy, Airman 2, and you've got security on the helipad.
0: Roger that. In flight count, just confirming, we are going to Helen DeVos CD.
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to my CMS, call and service priority 1 to 538 Davis Street, 538 Davis Street in Allegan City. I have a 58-year-old female, unconscious, breathing. 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

0: Allegan Central 2 on DMS B-Boy, going service party 3 to 3837 9th Street, 3837 9th Street. Priority 3 for a 74-year-old female who is having back and hip pain. Advise near clear, central clear, 1829.
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0: This hit and run, we see if Kent County can go out to the address for the registered owner of the suspect vehicle, see if they can make contact with anyone or locate the vehicle there. If they can, they can just get contact information for me so I can reach out to them.
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0: Hopping shit. Go back then.
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0: 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Billy is advised, Central Clear 1841.
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3: one. 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

Attention, live EMS, Plainville EMS, and Wayland EMS. Information only, Bronson and Kalamazoo is on psych diversion. Again, Bronson and Kalamazoo on psych diversion. Central's clear at 1933.

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0: 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It is Harbor Village apartment complex. 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
0: 1956.
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0: 1956.